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Ukrainian Mezhbish, late Friday night. Outside the cold, yet inside so much light. Singing together at the Baal Shem with his lovers. Your heart, your warmth, you were so much fun.

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Oh, yo, yo, yo, yo, yo, yo. 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